0: coast to coast.
1: You think I'm just going to hand over my show to you, Doom? Have you lost your f***ing mind? Listen, I'm not going to hand my show over to you. You know why? Because it's my show. Mine, not yours. Space Ghost. It ain't Doom Coast to Coast. Yeah, sure. Here are the keys to the show. Why don't you drive for a while? Yeah, America's craving some Doom. 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
5: 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All right, liftoff, and the clock has started. This is Freedom 7. The fuel is go. All systems are go. What a beautiful view.
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8: I mean, a geezer now to the floor. A man of your education would definitely have spotted that, wouldn't he?
9: Now look,
8: you... Right! Fucking Judas!
9: I didn't do nothing.
8: Maybe you didn't nail the geezer, but it's down to you all the same, isn't it?
9: What are you doing, me?
8: Don't lie to me, boy. I can smell your lies and I can smell something else and all. 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Why, Jeff? Why?

0: 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They have the one goal of availing ourselves of the life experience to create a race of superior beings. Power without love can only lead to catastrophe.
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0: 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They're all the same to the speed merchants of the Fireball 500. By day, the dirt track is a jungle as the kings of the speedway fight for survival. By night, it's the same when they meet their women.
1: That's playing rough, Dave. 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

0: 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Click on the link for more information and tickets. We'll see you soon. We are coming.
1: You cannot kill the power that is amassed.

Hello? My name is Susanna Stammer. You remember me, don't you? I used to go out with your drummer. I made his life miserable. And now I'll start on you. Oh, by the way, you can call me Poison.

0: plans, the Department of Transportation broke off this morning after 3 days of negotiations failed to produce an agreement. The controversial new proposal under debate calls for a zone-wide speed limit of 110 miles per hour in order to curb increased freeway fatalities. Mario?
1: Traffic officials estimate that after 15 years of deregulation, accidents resulting in death now occur once every 4 seconds. And as the bodies pile up, Unitrans spokesmen say that talks should resume next week. Meanwhile, commuter traffic was severely snarled in all directions while medical crews continue their around-the-clock cleanup activities.
0: It's getting harder and harder to drive to work these days, isn't it?
1: Absolutely true.
0: Up ahead, an exclusive newsmaker profile on ex-Hitler youth Klaus von Heydrich, now head scientist for the plague research effort, and a report on official denial of the latest rumors of an imminent cure. Mario?

0: The aliens use their high-energy laser beam devices to shatter rocks, or tuned to the right frequency, project thoughts into the brains of humans living on the surface above.
1: Intergalactic frequency.

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1: Officers are 300 and closing. Officers are 285

0: 1138 appears to have stopped an expressway.
1: Officers are 205 and closing. Officers are 195 and closing. Officers are 185 and closing. Officers are 117 and closing. Officers are 165 and closing. Officers are 160 and closing. Officers are 155 and closing.

0: 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A nine. 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A brand new 6071. 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

0: I was just thinking, you and your family and your friends could have your own arts festival and include whatever you like to do, such as drawing or painting or dancing or dressing up or singing or cooking. There are many ways of saying who you are and how you feel. Ways that can be so helpful. Ways that don't hurt yourself or anybody else. You know, that's how you can tell when you're grown up inside. You're sure that what you're planning and doing are things that can be a real help to you and your neighbor. Mm-hmm. 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I hope you do.
1: Intergalactic, yes, ma'am.

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1: Citizen Rule. 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A murderer was captured this morning and tried today.
2: Guilty.
1: Sentence, death. Execution tonight at 6, all net, all channels. Would you like to know more?
3: If you think you're psychic, maybe you are.
1: Federal studies are being conducted in your community. Would you like to know more? Every school kid knows that arachnids are dangerous. However, Mormon extremists disregarded federal warnings and established Port Joe Smith, deep inside the arachnid quarantine zone. Too late, they realized that Dantana had already been chosen by other colonists, arachnids. Would you like to know more?

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0: say, fool, you left your driver's license over here last night. 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
2: Good morning. I'm Casey Wong with Jess Perkins. Top story, Pretoria. The threat of nuclear confrontation in South Africa escalated today when the ruling white military government of that besieged city-state unveiled a French-made neutron bomb and affirmed its willingness to use the 3-megaton device as the city's last line of defense.
3: And the president's first press conference from the Star Wars orbiting peace platform got off to a shaky start when power failed, causing a brief but harmless period of weightlessness for the visiting president and his staff. We'll be back in a moment.

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2: devoted themselves wholeheartedly to the realization of what must be one of the most bizarre ideas that ever occurred to the mind of man. The construction of a time machine that would transport them to the realms of the beyond and bring them face to face with the gods themselves.

May 10th. Thank God for the rain, which has helped wash away the garbage and the trash off the sidewalks. I'm working long hours now. 6 in the afternoon to 6 in the morning, sometimes even 8 in the morning. 6 days a week, sometimes 7 days a week. It's a long hustle, but it keeps me real busy. I can take in 350 a week, sometimes even more when I do it off the meter.

all the animals come out at night. 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

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But what was the real horror? Horror on Snape Island. And you'll scream too. 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

Epigenetics, DNA sequencing, phenotype modification, and morphology.

0: 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Please, please, no, no, don't hurt me. I will watch all day.
1: Murder Capital Television.

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1: 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We have the right to take it from them. Please don't concern yourself. They are simply laboratory-constructed animals, as are we.
2: Hello. King T.
3: What's going down?
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0: 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Let's take some callers, man. Hey, man.
1: Let's take some calls. Yeah, yeah. What he said.
2: Hello? What up? Who this? Holla. 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What up? What y'all getting into? What up with Ace, huh? God damn, son. 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Alright, son, come. 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

0: By the time you receive this cassette, I will have kidnapped one of your ladies. 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
1: Hello?
2: Mr. Bannister?
1: This is he?
2: We have your wife.
1: How is she?
2: She's all right for now.
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4: 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We'll see you soon. We are coming.
5: Welcome, Volta. I have grave news. A handful of colonials prevail, but we will soon find them.
6: What of our bargain? My colony was to be spared.
5: I now alter the bargain.
6: How can you change one side of a bargain?
5: When there is no other side, you have missed the entire point of the war.
6: But I have no ambitions against you.
5: Could you think me so foolish as to trust a man who would see his own race destroyed?
6: Not destroyed, subjugated, under me.
5: There can be no survivors. So long as one human remains alive, the Alliance is threatened.
6: Surely you don't mean me.
5: We thank you for your help, Boltar. Your time is at an end.
6: No, you can't.
5: No, not now, Centurion. Remove him for public execution.

0: Something is out there. Something is out there. Something is out there. Something is out there. Something is out there.
1: Something is out there. So terrifying, you've only seen it in your nightmares. Rated PG from Film Ventures.
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0: Proceed.
1: Hello, Williams here.
2: Yes.
1: Hello, Mr. Williams. I call you to tell one important thing.
2: Important thing?
1: Yes. Tell it now. Sorry. I won't disclose my name and address to you. It's your wish. Now, tell me the matter, mister. I need some money. Immediately.
2: Money?
1: This is not a bank. I know. I'm fully aware of my demand. What is the motive behind this demand? Necessity. Necessity for money. I'm not supplying money for necessities. So, you are not prepared to give money.
2: Yes,
1: I'm not. I realize that. But it is because you don't have money or else.
2: Bloody.
3: Hello? Hello? Hello?

0: Police union leaders blame Omni Consumer Products, OCP, the firm which recently entered into a contract with the city to fund and run the Detroit Metropolitan Police Department. Dick Jones, Division President, OCP.
1: Every policeman knows when he joins the force that there are certain inherent risks that come with the territory. Ask any cop, he'll tell you. If you can't stand the heat, you better stay out of the kitchen.
0: Although seriously wounded, Officer Frank Fredrickson escaped and identified this man. Clarence Boddicker, unofficial crime boss of Old Detroit, now sought in connection with the deaths of 31 police officers. Today he's at large, while doctors at Henry Ford Memorial Hospital fight to save the life of Officer Frank Fredrickson. Good luck, Frank.

0: claimed on in Britain today.
1: No.
2: Can't think of nothing.
0: Nothing?
2: Traffic, you know, it's a bit congested.
0: Well, some people don't work hard enough. Well, I work hard enough, of course. For one person, I do it for one person.

This monitor is to be used for emergencies or special requests only. All routine information can easily be obtained through the bulletin panels installed at...

0: combined with economic advantages of the mating structure, far surpasses any disadvantages in increased perversions. A final an infinite translated mathematics of tolerance and charity among artificial memory devices is ultimately binary. Stimulating rhetoric. Absolute. The theater of noise is proof of our potential.
1: The circulation of artifacts. The golden talisman underfoot. This phenomenon of luxury. And in the history of now, all ethos of design.

0: 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I'd kill you right now.
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2: 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We'll see you soon. We are

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The crushing of her left breast by the door frame and its self-extension as she continued to rise. The movement of her left hand across the chromium trim of her right left assembly. Her movements distorted in the projecting carapace of the bonnet. 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
1: Well, there's no problem. 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That's a sure way to kill him. 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Beat him or burn him. They go up pretty easy.
0: Are they slow-moving, Chief?
1: Yeah, they're dead. 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

parallel of fucking rockers. They've got stuff to say, why don't you just let the science that are sitting there, like a load of tits, like a load of fucking rapers, could you do it better? You've got nothing to say, but a lot of